0: Neu in der Antenne Vorarlberg Playlist. Taylor Swift. I knew it. I knew you. I loved you. Came back when it mattered. I
1: saw you. Standing there in the light of the window. Entdeckt neue Musik. Neu.
0: Auf Antenne Vorarlberg. Vorarlbergs Nummer 1. 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

evergreen. Your black, white, beige, chola descent. Your Lebanese, your Orient. Whether life's disabilities left you outcast, but leader teased. Rejoice and love yourself today, cause baby, you were born this way.

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2: One day, baby, we'll be old. So baby, we'll be old. Think about the stories that we could have told.

Cause I can't be alone with all that's on my mind. Say you'll stay with me tonight. Cause there's so much wrong.

0: in der Antenne Vorarlberg Playlist Taylor Swift. I knew it, I knew you. I loved you, came back when it mattered, I saw
1: you. 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Entdeckt neue Musik, neu.
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2: I wanna dance by water neath the Mexican sky. 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Listen to the mariachi play at midnight. Are you with me? Are you with me?

0: 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Are you with me? Are you with me?
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0: Neu in der Antenne Vorarlberg Playlist. Taylor Swift. I knew it. I knew you. I loved you. Came back when it mattered. I saw
1: you. Standing there in the light of the window. Entdeckt neue Musik. Neu.
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